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Kane Brown, woman on the overnight ride. Big thank you to KB for being back on the show once again. My name's Justin. It's Blake Shelton. And let him in anyway.

0: Cat Country 96, 107.1 at the Poconos, 93.7 and 95.7 in Northeast PA. Good morning. How are you? What's going on? How are things going? Here we go. It's Friday morning. It's Jerry and for Sam again. Busy, busy day today. Wow. This is, I don't know if you realize this or not, this is Wheels of Time Day happening over at McCungee Memorial Park. We're going to be over there starting at 3 o'clock. I'll be doing the afternoon show, too, today. Double duty for me. What else we have? We have the Hot Air Balloon Festival, the Lehigh Valley Hot Air Balloon Festival at Sladington International Airport. That's going to be happening this weekend. And this is the first weekend of high school football in Pennsylvania. Wow. Whew. All right. As far as concerts go, we're going to get you out to some concerts. Chris Stapleton at the Freedom Mortgage Pavilion. That's happening tomorrow night. And also tomorrow night, we have Zach Brown Band tickets. They're going to be playing at the other side of Philly at the Man right there at Fairmount Park. And you can win those tickets at 7:40 this morning here at Cat Country 96. We have a lot of stuff happening today. And the day today is going to be nice. It's not going to be like it was yesterday. There were some thunderstorms and some rain. I woke up to a little bit of rain this morning, but today it's going to be nice. Clouds and sun. Humidity this morning, it's going to lessen up as the afternoon progresses up to around 83 or so. Today, so it's not a bad day at all. Waking up this morning, 66 degrees at Cat Country 96. It is 5:12.
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0: The maps look green this morning. That means you're good to go on 22, 476, 33, 309, looking good, 378, into and out of Bethlehem in great shape. 222 in the West End's moving along nicely, so is 33 into Pocono 611 and Route 80. No problem. That's traffic.
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0: Cat Catcher 96, 107.1 of the Poconos, 93.7 and 95.7 of Northeast PH 525. It is Jerry in for Sam this morning. It'll be a nice day today. Nice and sunny and maybe a few clouds around. I'll tell you, 83. 66 degrees waking up this morning with Barry Dawson later on this afternoon looking for you. He will be out at Link Beverage in Coopersburg from 4 till 5:30. He'll be out there with Miller Lite and some samplings of Simply Spiked Lemonade. What else does he have? Lighting Google Summer Shandy, Orange Shandy, Miller Lite, all this afternoon from 4 to 5:30. If you're heading down 309, stop into Link Beverage and go, yo, Barry! Oh, by the way, it might give you a chance to win tickets to your favorite Philadelphia baseball team this afternoon with Cat Country 96. And tomorrow, Christy will be doing the same thing at D&R Beverage in Nazareth from 1 till 2:30. So stop by and see if you can outdrink Christy. I'm just kidding. It's only sampling. It's Cat Country 96.
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0: Moving along and pretty good in the valley this morning. Things, well, there will be a lot of classic cars heading over towards Munkanji Memorial Park this afternoon. But other than that, it's good. We're on Route 100 looking nice. 78, 22, 33, 476, all in good shape this morning. So it's 222 on the west end. In the Poconos, Route 80 is looking good, as well as Route 611. And that's traffic.
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2: Both the death toll and the number of Americans missing are rising in Nepal following devastating flash flooding. Officials say more than 450 people have been killed, more than 1,300 missing, and of those, 66 are Americans. And now, worry about more flooding. A new dispute over Pennsylvania's deadly measles cases. The state says two unvaccinated Lancaster County residents died in connection with measles, including an infant. Now, the Lancaster County coroner says although the measles virus was found in the infant's body, the child did not die from measles, but from a ruptured spleen. The federal government is questioning the deaths and accusing Pennsylvania of not sharing information. Pennsylvania Health Secretary Dr. Deborah Bogan says her department investigated both cases and confirmed both people tested positive for measles. And the Lehigh County coroner identified the man who reportedly shot his girlfriend before turning the gun on himself in Whitehall Township. 34-year-old Eddie Estrada called police Tuesday night and said he shot his girlfriend. He then shot himself. His 27-year-old girlfriend is still in the hospital with critical injuries. I'm Jenna Clay.
3: Lehigh Valley weather.
0: All right, sunny and clouds today. A little mixture of both up to around 83. Tonight, clear down to 61. For tomorrow, sunny, pleasant, 83. Waking up this morning at 66 degrees at 528 at Cat Country 96. You're up to date in 96 seconds.
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It is 5:35. Let's get you out to the Lehigh Valley Food Truck Festival happening September 5th through 7th. That will be next weekend at the Lehigh Valley Zoo. Oh, all the great food. Plus, you get to see the animals. Just have a great time. You in? Want to do it? 610-720-9696. 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
1: Hey, good morning.
0: What's up, dude? You want to go to the Food Truck Festival to Lehigh Valley Zoo?
1: I sure do.
0: You're on your way next weekend.
1: Oh, thanks. That's awesome.
0: What's your favorite animal?
1: Probably the beavers.
0: I don't know if they have beavers at the zoo, but they might.
1: Yeah, I haven't been there for a while.
0: They have that Ford you drive through the water and everything else. Beavers hang out near water, I guess.
1: Yeah.
0: Where are you headed, to work?
1: Yeah, I'm heading to work.
0: Where's that?
1: I work for Sylvester Brothers.
0: All right, you have a great trip.
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0: Getting to Quakertown is not going to be a problem this morning because things are looking good on 309 as well as on 476 and 78 and 22, all looking good this morning. 378 going in throughout side of Bethlehem is in good shape as well as 476. 33 is in good shape, 248 run through, all looking good. No problems on Interstate 80 or 611 at the Poconos. That's traffic. 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

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I don't know if you want any of that for breakfast, but, you know, after work, something to look forward to. 5:54, Bailey Zimmerman.

0: happened.
1: Oh, what happened? 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We'll tell you at 6:10 at Cat Country 96 for country news now.
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1: Just got a report from a caller that there is a backup on 22 westbound right at 15th Street. So look for some slow traffic there. The rest of the Valley Majors, no problems on 78, 476, 22 in the eastern part of the valley is in pretty good shape. In the Poconos, Route 380. Route 80 and Route 611 moving along nicely. That's traffic.
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3: President Trump is facing criticism from both sides of the aisle for his latest move in the trade fight between the U.S. and Canada. Yesterday, he signed an executive order changing the name of Lake Ontario to Lake America. Canadian Prime Minister Mark Carney released a statement pointing out the lake's name dates back more than 400 years, well before either the U.S. or Canada existed. A teacher in the North Penn School District has been arrested on child pornography charges. The FBI arrested Eric Sandville, a teacher at Gwinnett Square Elementary School. The FBI says he used a messaging app to try to engage 2 8-year-old girls in sexually explicit content. North Penn School District officials say there's no evidence students in the district or the surrounding area were involved. And Pittsburgh Steelers Sebastian Joseph Day's Family Foundation is giving out 250 backpacks and school supply kits to local students in grades K through 6 at Stroudsburg High School's first football game of the season tonight. Joseph Day cannot attend, but his parents will be on site. I'm Jenna Clay.
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1: All right, clouds and sun today up to around 83. Clear tonight, down to 61 for tomorrow. Sunny, pleasant, 83. 66 degrees. You're up to date in 96 seconds. 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

0: 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Friday morning, 6:11, clouds and sun, up to around 83 for the day today.
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0: Dolly Parton's sister Stella shared that Dolly was willing to try experimental drugs to help other cancer patients. She also added that what the world saw is exactly who she was. Meanwhile, CNN mistakenly aired a photo of a Dolly Parton impersonator from Las Vegas instead of the real Dolly Tuesday night during Laura Coates Live. The network said, "We regret the error and apologize to the Parton family." Zach Topp wasn't able to sell out his recent show in Long Island, but he embraced the open seats by inviting those sitting far up in the theater to move closer.
3: We'd like to say, feel free to ease your way on down, get a little closer. I can't see all the way up there. Just pretend like it ain't there. Come on down, get cozy, we won't bite you, we'd love to see the whites of your eyes.
0: Fans believe they've cracked the code, figuring out who's featured on Luke Bryan's upcoming album, Signs. 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
0: The album comes out on September 18th. 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
6: Pintella Data Internet Traffic from the Cat Country 96 Traffic Command Center.
7: New Jersey 80 eastbound at exit 12. We've got a downed tree blocking the two right lanes. Stop traffic from exit 4. No problems on 33 or 78. We're looking good on 22 and the turnpike. If you see a traffic problem, call our toll-free tip line, 855-ROAD-TIP. I'm Christy O'Brien.
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9: Frankie's joining us this morning from A Better Way Financial. Welcome, my friend.
10: Hey, thanks for having me, Sam.
9: So we want to get right to this. Charles Schwab asked Americans how much money they think they'll need for retirement. Are you ready for this number?
10: Yeah.
9: 1.6 million for real?
10: Yeah, that's a big number.
9: Did I ever see $1 million in my life? I'm sure I have with all the work in it. But tell us about this. What's going on?
10: Yeah, so that specific number, you know, don't be frightened if you're not there. It's not the same number for everybody. You know, at the end of the day, what you need isn't a dollar amount. What you need is to be able to replace the income that you had coming in from work. So ultimately, if you had $80,000 coming in after taxes from work, then you need to be able to replace $80,000 of income. So you look at your Social Security, you look at any pension income if you still have one of those, and then the rest needs to come from the investments. So ultimately, that's the number that's important, not necessarily a big number that Schwab is saying you might need $1.6 million. Because if you have a lot of fixed income, you don't need as much of assets saved. If you have very little fixed income, you're going to need to save more to be able to get that income.
9: And you have all the answers to any kind of questions we have as well. I know you guys are really good with this.
10: Absolutely. That's what we're here for. We're here to answer your questions, and our job is to make it a seamless transition throughout your retirement. So if you're looking to retire soon and you want to learn the strategies that you can use to be able to start planning for your retirement, go to abetterwayfinancial.com/catcountry and click on get your copy to be able to get a copy of our book today.
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He wears his cassock and stuff, but he also wears Nike sneakers. He gets points for that. How do you argue with that? Ella Langley, Cat Country 96, Jews in Texas.

0: 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It's Jerry Padner for Sam 627 on Friday morning. We're going to get you hooked up here with Litterbox Trivia. Chris Stapleton, Freedom Mortgage Pavilion. 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
3: New Jersey 80 eastbound at exit 12. We've got a downed tree blocking the two right lanes. Stop traffic from exit 4. No problems on 33 or 78. We're looking good on 22 and the turnpike. If you see a traffic problem, call our toll-free tip line, 855-ROAD-TIP. I'm Christy O'Brien.
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4: A shortage of U.S. Patriot missiles is being described as beyond critical. The shortage is largely due to the war in Iran, but it's raising concerns about what could happen if Russia attacks a NATO country. The Patriot missiles can shoot down Russian ballistic missiles. Concern of the shortage comes as today marks 6 months since the initial U.S. and Israeli attack on Iran. Former Penn State assistant football coach Jerry Sandusky, the man convicted of sexually abusing multiple boys, is due back in court. One of the accusers who testified against Sandusky says he's prepared to tell the court that Sandusky did not abuse him. It's unclear if his new testimony will be enough to win Sandusky a new trial. An evidentiary hearing is scheduled for September 8th in Centre County. And it's been a challenging start to the school year for the Allentown School District. This week, William Allen High School was evacuated following a bomb threat, and the principal of Harrison Morton Middle School resigned. District leaders say those incidents have raised concerns among parents, but they want families to know student safety and education remain the top priorities. I'm Jenna Clay.
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0: All right, clouds and sun today up to 83. Tonight, clear 61. For tomorrow, sunny, pleasant, 83. 66 degrees waking up this morning with Cat Country 96. 107.1 of the Poconos and 93.7 and 95.7 in Northeast PA at 630.
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7: Frankie with A Better Way Financial is with us with a question. 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There's different age numbers, 62, 67, 70. The list, of course, goes on and on. 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
13: 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So if you are married, that's something that you might want to change it to an earlier date or a later date. So there's really a lot that goes into figuring out when is the best time for me to take my Social Security. Rather than just flipping a coin and saying this is going to be the best time to take it, talk with somebody who has helped hundreds of families to be able to do this throughout their retirement so that you're not picking the wrong age for you and your family.
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7: You have any type of questions, Frank, you have a way to do so, right?
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0: Cat Country 96. It is Zach Top and South of Sanity. 640, Jerry in for Sam this morning with tickets for you to check out Chris Stapleton, Freedom Mortgage Pavilion. He'll be there tomorrow night if you want to go. We've got Litter Box Trivia this morning on Cat Country 96. 4 out of 10 of us have done this at work at least once when nobody was looking. So it affects probably everybody in the office. It's a little different here because different parts of the building. Anyway, but 4 out of 10 of us have done this at work at least once. No one was looking. 610-720-9696. You in? We're going to get you to see Chris Stapleton at the Freedom Mortgage Pavilion in Camden tomorrow night.
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3: In New Jersey, 80 eastbound at exit 12 down Tree has the right lane closed. No problems on 22 or 78. We're looking good on 309 and 378. If you see a traffic problem, call their toll-free tip line, 855-ROAD-TIP. I'm Christy O'Brien.
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4: Frankie's joining us this morning from A Better Way Financial. Welcome, my friend.
5: Hey, thanks for having me, Sam.
4: So we want to get right to this. Charles Schwab asked Americans how much money they think they'll need for retirement. Are you ready for this number?
5: Yeah.
4: 1.6 million for real?
5: Yeah, that's a big number.
4: Did I ever see $1 million in my life? I'm sure I have with all the work in it. But tell us about this. What's going on?
5: Yeah, so that specific number, you know, don't be frightened if you're not there. It's not the same number for everybody. You know, at the end of the day, what you need isn't a dollar amount. What you need is to be able to replace the income that you had coming in from work. So ultimately, if you had $80,000 coming in after taxes from work, then you need to be able to replace $80,000 of income. So you look at your Social Security, you look at any pension income if you still have one of those, and then the rest needs to come from the investment. So ultimately, that's the number that's important, not necessarily a big number that Schwab is saying you might need $1.6 million. Because if you have a lot of fixed income, you don't need as much of assets saved. If you have very little fixed income, you're going to need to save more to be able to get that income.
4: And you have all the answers to any kind of questions we have as well. I know you guys are really good with this.
5: Absolutely. That's what we're here for. We're here to answer your questions, and our job is to make it a seamless transition throughout your retirement. So if you're looking to retire soon and you want to learn the strategies that you can use to be able to start planning for your retirement, go to abetterwayfinancial.com/catcountry and click on get your copy to be able to get a copy of our book today.
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0: Back at 296.4, and a ton of us have done this at work, and you think it's...
1: Was it making personal copies?
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0: 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It's Jerry in for Sam Litterbox Trivia. 4 out of 10 people have done this at work at least once to not tell their coworkers.
1: Not covering your cough.
0: That's so rude. Remember a couple of years ago we were going, ah, COVID.
1: I know, it's terrible.
0: That is the... Wow. Ella Langley and Morgan Wallen, Cat Country 96.

0: Cat Catcher 96. It is 6:56 this morning. Still doing litter box trivia. 4 out of 10 people have done this at work and not told their coworkers. You think it's
1: probably taking a nap.
0: I do that at my desk all the time.
1: Yeah, why not?
0: We learned how to do that in kindergarten, so I took that with me all my life.
1: That's good. I like that.
2: Hi, is it taking somebody else's lunch?
0: With my luck, I'd get egg salad or something. And just,
2: I know. It would be awful.
0: Yeah.
1: How about changing the thermostat?
0: That's it, man.
1: Nice.
0: Well, it is nice for you. Coworkers are putting sweaters on in the middle of August. I'm not really worried about my coworkers.
1: Me neither.
0: Got your tickets here for Chris Stapleton tomorrow night, Freedom Mortgage Pavilion.
1: That's awesome. Thank you.
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4: In Jersey, 80 eastbound at exit 12, down tree blocks the right lane. No problems on 78 or 33. We're looking good on 22 and the turnpike. If you see a traffic problem, call our toll-free tip line, 855-ROAD-TIP. I'm Christy O'Brien.
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5: Death toll and the number of Americans missing are rising in Nepal following devastating flash flooding. Officials say more than 450 people have been killed, more than 1,300 missing, and of those, 66 are Americans. And now, worry about more flooding. A new dispute over Pennsylvania's deadly measles cases. The state says two unvaccinated Lancaster County residents died in connection with measles, including an infant. Now, the Lancaster County coroner says although the measles virus was found in the infant's body, the child did not die from measles, but from a ruptured spleen. The federal government is questioning the deaths and accusing Pennsylvania of not sharing information. Pennsylvania Health Secretary Dr. Deborah Bogan says her department investigated both cases and confirmed both people tested positive for measles. And the Lehigh County coroner identified the man who reportedly shot his girlfriend before turning the gun on himself in Whitehall Township. 34-year-old Eddie Estrada called police Tuesday night and said he shot his girlfriend. He then shot himself. His 27-year-old girlfriend is still in the hospital with critical injuries. I'm Jenna Clay.
6: Lehigh Valley weather.
0: Clouds and sun today up to around 83. Clear tonight down to 61. For tomorrow, partly sunny up to 83. 66 degrees. You're up to date in 96 seconds at Cat Country 96. 107.1 at the Poconos. 93.7 and 95.7 in Northeast PA.
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0: Colorado. Bailey Zimmerman and Cat Catcher 96, 107.1 at the Poconos, 93.7, 95.7 in Northeast PA. Waking up this morning, it is 7:13, clouds and sun today up to around 83. It is 66 degrees on Cat Country 96. And what is a perfect date night? Well, 4 out of 10 girls, they think that dancing should be part of a perfect date night. Where do you even dance anymore? Are there places to go? I mean, on a regular basis? I don't know. What do you think a perfect date night is?
1: Going out to dinner?
0: What would be a good date dinner? Like the sexy corner table at Wendy's?
1: Oh, yeah. 100%.
0: Okay. Chair of Frosty? Put two straws in there?
1: Exactly what I was thinking. Split a french fry?
0: Oh. You know? What do you think the perfect date night is? The perfect date night? Or maybe something out of the ordinary, out of the box? Something a little unusual. 610-720-9696.
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4: 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He's firing. And it is incomplete. 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
7: Thanks for looking good this morning for the most part. No problems on 22 or 78. No unusual delays on 309 or 222. In Jersey, 80 eastbound at exit 12. Right lane is closed due to a downed tree, but traffic flowing at normal speeds. If you see a traffic problem, call their toll-free tip line, 855-ROAD-TIP. I'm Christy O'Brien.
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0: Jack Hutcher 96, 7:21, Friday night. Traditionally a good date night. I say go to Wheels of Time. That'd be a great date night tonight. Well, it's actually this afternoon into this evening. But what do you think a great date night would be?
1: I think a perfect date night would go to Chris Stapleton concert tonight.
0: Wait a second. It's tomorrow night, too.
1: Yeah, it's two nights. It's tonight and Saturday.
0: Ah, two nights.
1: Yeah, I won tickets a couple weeks ago from you guys, and I bought two more for my other daughters.
0: Get a nice romantic hotel in Camden and go to boat shows.
1: That's too much, man. That's way too much.
0: It's

0: 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It is 7:27. A perfect date night for you. You think it's any kind of specific dinner? Are we talking fast food? Are we talking Applebee's?
1: A nice sit-down Italian dinner.
0: Okay, not bad. Yeah. There's a lot of opportunities to go on dates tonight. Maybe a high school football game. Maybe Wheels of Time. Maybe the Lehigh Valley Balloon Expo happening at the Slatington Airport. We have your opportunity to go see, who else? The Zac Brown Band tomorrow night. There's another great day night. Highmark Mann Center for the Performing Arts. That is coming up in 10 minutes with the Wrong Game.
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3: For the most part, we're looking good this morning. No problems on 22 or 78. No unusual delays on 33 or 80. Accident-free on the turnpike. 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I'm Christy O'Brien.
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4: President Trump is facing criticism from both sides of the aisle for his latest move in the trade fight between the U.S. and Canada. Yesterday, he signed an executive order changing the name of Lake Ontario to Lake America. Canadian Prime Minister Mark Carney released a statement pointing out the lake's name dates back more than 400 years, well before either the U.S. or Canada existed. A teacher in the North Penn School District has been arrested on child pornography charges. The FBI arrested Eric Sandville, a teacher at Gwynedd Square Elementary School. The FBI says he used a messaging app to try to engage 2 8-year-old girls in sexually explicit content. North Penn School District officials say there's no evidence students in the district or the surrounding area were involved. And Pittsburgh Steelers Sebastian Joseph Day's Family Foundation is giving out 250 backpacks and school supply kits to local students in grades K through 6 at Stroudsburg High School's first football game of the season tonight. Joseph Day cannot attend, but his parents will be on site. I'm Jenna Clay.
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0: Clouds and sun, up to 83 today, clear tonight, down to 61, sunny, pleasant, 83 for the day tomorrow. It is cloudy and 66 degrees. You're up to date in 96 seconds on Cat Country 96, 107.1 in the Poconos, and 93.7 and 95.7 in Northeast PA.
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0: and win some tickets this morning for the Zac Brown Band coming to Philadelphia, coming to the Man. And that's going to be great. That's going to be happening when tomorrow night. You want to go see the Zac Brown Band tomorrow night? I thought so. At the Highmark Man Center in Philly, 610-720-9696. You could be wrong, or you can make me be wrong. Either way, you can win.
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2: For the most part, things are looking good this morning. 22 eastbound, seeing delays at MacArthur. No problems on 78 or 33. We're looking good on 80 and 380. If you see a traffic problem, call our toll-free tip line, 855-ROAD-TIP. I'm Christy O'Brien.
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1: It's the wrong game on CAD Country 96. Just be wrong.
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3: Good, how are you?
0: Ah, it's Friday. I'm going to Wheels of Time this afternoon. It's going to be a perfect weekend.
3: Yes, it is.
0: High school
3: TGIF.
0: High school football starts tonight. College football starts this weekend. Wow.
3: It's going to be good.
0: And the Zac Brown Band is in Philly tomorrow night at the Highmark Mann Center for the Performing Arts, and you could be there.
3: All right.
0: All you have to do is be wrong. That's all. I'm going to ask you five questions, or you're going to ask me five questions.
3: You ask me.
0: All right. Just be wrong. You'll win. You ready?
3: I'm ready.
0: Take a deep breath.
3: Hey.
0: Where do you apply hairspray?
3: On your feet.
0: It usually has a cork in it.
3: Soda.
0: In dodgeball, what do you avoid getting hit by?
3: Car.
0: Where can you buy Frappuccino?
3: At the roller rink.
0: Ink stains usually are the result of what?
3: Cooking.
0: Cooking.
3: I'm like, wait.
0: You got tickets for the Zac Brown Band at the Highmark Band Center, Philadelphia, tomorrow night.
3: All right. Thank you so much.

0: 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It's Jerry in for Sam, and this week,
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0: We will check the traffic with Christy.
2: 22 eastbound, stop and go between 15th and Fullerton. No problems on 78 or 33. We're looking good on 80 and the turnpike. If you see a traffic problem, call our toll-free tip line, 855-ROAD-TIP. I'm Christy O'Brien.
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4: A shortage of U.S. Patriot missiles is being described as beyond critical. The shortage is largely due to the war in Iran, but it's raising concerns about what could happen if Russia attacks a NATO country. The Patriot missiles can shoot down Russian ballistic missiles. Concern of the shortage comes as today marks 6 months since the initial U.S. and Israeli attack on Iran. Former Penn State assistant football coach Jerry Sandusky, the man convicted of sexually abusing multiple boys, is due back in court. One of the accusers who testified against Sandusky says he's prepared to tell the court that Sandusky did not abuse him. It's unclear if his new testimony will be enough to win Sandusky a new trial. An evidentiary hearing is scheduled for September 8th in Centre County. And it's been a challenging start to the school year for the Allentown School District. This week, William Allen High School was evacuated following a bomb threat, and the principal of Harrison Morton Middle School resigned. District leaders say those incidents have raised concerns among parents, but they want families to know student safety and education remain the top priorities. I'm Jenna Clay.
5: Lehigh Valley weather.
0: All right, clouds and sun today up to 83. Clear tonight, down to 61. Sunny and pleasant for the day tomorrow, up to 83. Still 66 degrees. You're up to date at 96 seconds at Cat Country 96. 107.1 at the Poconos and 93.7 and 95.7 in Northeast PA.
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0: 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It's Jerry and for Sam. Friday morning, it is 8:11, clouds and sun up to 83 for the day today. Next Friday night, Great Allentown Fair is going to be rocking with Warren Ziders. I had a chance to have a little phone conversation with him this week, and I was talking about some of the food at the Great Allentown Fair. There's so much great food there. What's your favorite fair food?
1: One of my favorite fair foods, and I have not had in forever, has to be funnel cake.
0: Oh, there's tons of funnel cake at the Great Allentown Fair. I have a picture. You know, I was doing my show live over at the fair. I was doing an interview. I was in a trailer backstage with Carrie Underwood. Carrie is one of the most healthiest eaters you'd ever want to meet. I mean, I have a picture with her eating a funnel cake with me at the fair, and I will show it to you next week. Maybe you and I can recreate that picture.
1: Please do. I need to see this footage because, yes, Carrie is very much so in shape.
0: And the fair has had so many people over the years. Everybody from Dolly Parton in 1977 to, you know, Luke Bryan, Jason Aldean, Carrie, and now you, Friday night.
1: Y'all heard the man. Grab your tickets. Your boy's coming back home to PA. I need to see y'all out there.
0: All right. Maybe we'll get some Hershey Kisses and throw them at the stage.
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4: For the most part, we're looking good this morning. Delays 22 eastbound between Cedar Crest and MacArthur. No problems on 78 or 309. We're accident-free on the turnpike. 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

Cacatree 96, you can sample Lanning Kugel's Summer Shandy, Miller Lite, Spike's Lemonade. Barry Dawson is going to be out later on this afternoon at Link Beverage, and that is in Coopersburg. And tomorrow, D&R Beverage in Nazareth from 1 till 2:30 with Christy O'Brien. Sampling this weekend, ahead of Labor Day. Cat, Country 96.

0: Yeah. Mega Maroney. Cat Country 96, 107.1 of the Poconos, 93, 795, 7 Northeast PA. You still have time to check out the West End Fair in Gilbert. That is happening through tomorrow. What else is happening this weekend in the Lehigh Valley? The Rod and Custom Jamboree, Wheels of Time. It starts today, and it's happening right through Sunday, McCungee Memorial Park. We're going to see you over there doing the afternoon show. I'm doing double today, this afternoon, and then we'll be over there again tomorrow. The Lehigh Valley Hot Air Balloon Fest happening at the Sladington International Airport. That is happening this weekend. It's going on right through Sunday. All those hot air balloons going up, that is such a sight to see. That's great. The Lehigh Wing Jam is happening this weekend. The Easton Clan Jam happening in Easton down at 3rd and Ferry. That's happening on Sunday. So if you're sitting home and complaining about sitting at home this weekend, it's probably going to be your own fault.
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2: For the most part, we're looking good this morning. Delays 22 eastbound between Cedar Crest and MacArthur. No problems on 78 or 309. We're accident-free on the turnpike. 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
4: Both the death toll and the number of Americans missing are rising in Nepal following devastating flash flooding. Officials say more than 450 people have been killed, more than 1,300 missing, and of those, 66 are Americans. And now, worry about more flooding. A new dispute over Pennsylvania's deadly measles cases. The state says two unvaccinated Lancaster County residents died in connection with measles, including an infant. Now, the Lancaster County coroner says although the measles virus was found in the infant's body, the child did not die from measles, but from a ruptured spleen. The federal government is questioning the deaths and accusing Pennsylvania of not sharing information. Pennsylvania Health Secretary Dr. Deborah Bogan says her department investigated both cases and confirmed both people tested positive for measles. And the Lehigh County coroner identified the man who reportedly shot his girlfriend before turning the gun on himself in Whitehall Township. 34-year-old Eddie Estrada called police Tuesday night and said he shot his girlfriend. He then shot himself. His 27-year-old girlfriend is still in the hospital with critical injuries. I'm Jenna Clay.
5: Lehigh Valley weather.
0: Clouds and sun today after around 83. Clear tonight down to 61. Tomorrow, sunny, pleasant, 83. 66 degrees. You're up to date at 96 seconds on Cat Country 96, 107.1 in the Poconos, and a Northeast PA at 93.7 and 95.7.
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2: 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Accident-free on the turnpike. 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I'm Christy O'Brien.
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11: Could the way you think about getting older actually change how you age? Sounds far-fetched, but stay with me here. Yale researcher named Becca Levy found that people who hold positive views about aging live on average 7.5 years longer than those who don't. 7.5 years. That's a bigger impact than quitting smoking. Now, believing it alone isn't magic. As author Nir Eyal puts it in his new book, Beyond Belief, your beliefs become your biology by way of behavior. In other words, if you believe you can grow and get stronger at any age, you are then more likely to eat right, to exercise, and keep learning, and your body reaps those rewards. So the next time you catch yourself saying, I'm too old for this, Knock it off.

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0: Dolly Parton's sister Stella shared that Dolly was willing to try experimental drugs to help other cancer patients. She also added that what the world saw is exactly who she was. Meanwhile, CNN mistakenly aired a photo of a Dolly Parton impersonator from Las Vegas instead of the real Dolly Tuesday night during Laura Coates Live. The network said, "We regret the error and apologize to the Parton family." Zach Topp wasn't able to sell out his recent show in Long Island, but he embraced the open seats by inviting those sitting far up in the theater to move closer.
3: We'd like to say, feel free to ease your way on down, get a little closer. I can't see all the way up there. Let's pretend like it ain't there. Come on down. Get cozy. We won't bite you. We'd love to see the whites of your eyes.
0: Fans believe they've cracked the code, figuring out who's featured on Luke Bryan's upcoming album, Signs. They think it's Luke Combs.
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0: The album comes out on September 18th. 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

0: 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Hey, Booze and Brews, coming back to Clubhouse 315 in Wilkes-Barre. 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Sisters Presley and Taylor from Nashville, they're coming up for the party. 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Coming up, Bailey Zimmerman and Kenny Chesney. It's the Cat.
1: What's up, y'all? I'm Cole Wetzel with my new song with Ella Langley, Jaded. It's your music, plus. Yeah, me and Ella had been talking for a little while about reconnecting on getting back in the studio, trying to follow up. You know, that's why we fight. And we got in the room together, and Jaded kind of came, you know, with George Schmidt and Ernest in the room with us as well. Came really easy, and it turned out pretty good.

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11: 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We have our cup of coffee together. 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

Country 96, one of the biggest tours of 2027 is going to be Luke Combs, My Kind of Saturday Night. He's at Lincoln Financial Field in Philadelphia, April 24th. Tickets are already sold out. Only the verified resale tickets are available. But I'm going to get you that keyword coming up so you could win yourself some free tickets. Stick around. Here's Lauren Elena and Chase Matthew, All My Exes on the Cat.

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It's called Songs About Us. Here is the brand new one from Jason Aldean. It's called Anytime Soon. 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

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According to Google data, Americans might be getting tired of pumpkin spice. Searches are down significantly from last year. Did anyone tell them it's still August? It's Luke Bryan, Country and She Knows It, on The Cat.

0: Jelly Roll on Cat Country 96. He's been filling in for Jimmy Kimmel this week. If you missed Monday's show, you can watch it again tonight. Barry Dawson in for Sam Malone. A big weekend in the Lehigh Valley. You have the Wheels of Time Rod and Custom Jamboree at Mukunji Memorial Park. Jerry Padden is doing a show live from there this afternoon, and then he's back tomorrow morning. He'll be broadcasting live again from the Wheels of Time. Coming up, Jordan Davis and Luke Combs. It's the Cat.
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0: Luke Combs on Cat Country 96. My name is Barry Dawson. I am super excited. I'm going to see you this afternoon at Link Beverage, 309 in Coopersburg. I'll be live from there beginning at 3 o'clock. Why? We're giving out samples of Miller Lite, of Leinenkugel, of Simply Spiked Lemonade, and I'm going to have a stack of Allentown Fair passes. Also, tickets to see baseball down in Philadelphia. Come see me this afternoon, Link Beverage 309 in Coopersburg. Here's Tyler Hubbard, Land on the Cat.
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0: 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I'm Christy O'Brien with the 2K Cafe for Lunch, brought to you by Two Brothers Junk Removal and Cleanout Services at the number 2brothersjunkremoval.com. Coming up, first number one for Billy Currington. We'll go back to Gretchen Wilson's debut album, and Gary Allen gets things started next.
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Going back to 2004 on the 2K Cafe, Lost was the hottest new TV show. College kids started using Facebook, and Gretchen Wilson released her debut album, Here's Redneck Woman.

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1: 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Second hand from a dealer in Atlanta, I rode up with Daddy when he went there to get her.

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0: Haley Currington must be doing something right on Cat Country 96, 1071 in the Poconos and in Northeast PA at 93.7 and 95.7. 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I'm Christy O'Brien. This afternoon, Jerry will be out at Wheels of Time in Mukunji Memorial Park. He's going to be doing the afternoon show live from 3 to 6. Great prizes to give away, plus over 1,500 street rods and customs to check out. We got Stella Lefty coming up next.
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0: 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Iron Pigs rained out last night. 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

0: 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I'm Christy O'Brien. Coming up tomorrow, I'm going to be out in Nazareth at DNR Beverage. It's more of our summer sampling with Mango Beverage. You can try out Line and Kugel Shandy, Orange Shandy, Simply Spikes Lemonade. We'll be hanging out from 1 to 2:30. Your chance at some Philadelphia baseball tickets and some other prizes. So hope to see you out there. Not too early to start thinking Labor Day stocking up. We got Blake Shelton coming up next.
1: What's up, y'all? I'm Coe Wetzel with my new song with Ella Langley, Jaded. 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And, just taught me a lot about life and kind of made me the man that I am today. So every time I go back, it feels like I never left. So it was

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0: 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We've got your chance at Luke Combs tickets all this week, coming to Philadelphia next April. 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
1: 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I'm Christy O'Brien with Luke Combs. Tickets coming to Philadelphia next April 24th at the Link. It's a Saturday night. 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
4: 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He's firing. And it is incomplete. 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

Katrina 96, 107.1 in the Poconos, and in Northeast PA at 93.7 and 95.7. So hopefully the rain is out of here. We've got the Lehigh Valley Balloon Fest kicking off tonight at Slating's Airport. Balloon glows, laser show, fireworks. Going to be a fun weekend.

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0: Hurricane Brown Woman on Cat Country 96, 107.1 in the Poconos and in Northeast PA at 93.7 and 95.7. I'm Christy O'Brien. All this weekend, we're thinking Great Allentown Fair. It starts next week. We'll have Warren Zeter's tickets. He's at the Grandstand September 4th. Text PRETTY to 610-720-9696 to win your tickets this weekend. Also at the fair, they're going to kind of be celebrating America's 250th birthday. So with the new fair foods, you'll notice a theme of red, white, and blue. I saw a red, white, and blue wine slushy, red, white, and blue kettle corn, even some red, white, and blue funnel cake. So don't know where to start, but start making plans now. Carrie Underwood, up next.
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0: favorite country song, Hardy, on Cat Country 96, 107.1 in the Poconos, and in Northeast PA at 93.7 and 95.7. I'm Christy O'Brien. This afternoon, we're going to be out in Coopersburg. Barry Dawson hanging out at Link Beverage from 4 to 5:30. It's another summer sampling with Manco Beverage. So we got your chance to sample some Leinenkugel Shandy, the Orange Shandy, Simply Spiked's Lemonade. We'll also have your chance to win some Philadelphia baseball tickets. Barry will be out there from 4 to 5:30. Ella Langley, coming up next.
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0: 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It's Jerry Patton. We're live at Makungji Memorial Park. It's the Wheels of Time Street Rod Custom Jamboree. It is happening here tonight. It's happening all day tomorrow, and it's going to be happening here on Sunday. There's got to be over 1,000 cars here. This is great. On top of all the cars, you can have live music later on. Plus, Steve Darnell is going to be here. Bruce Larson is going to be here. And, of course, the cars from the Fast and the Furious are going to be here, and they're just driving around here. It's so great. The weather's absolutely perfect, and if you want to come and have a great time, this is where you're going to have to do it today at Makungji Memorial Park for the Wheels of Time Rod and Custom Jamboree with Cat Country 96. I love this. We do this every year, and I look forward to all the cars. Everybody takes such pride in their cars because they're beautiful. 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Keith Urban is coming up on Cat Country 96.
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4: For the most part, things are looking good this afternoon. Seeing the usual delays, 33 stop and go northbound between 248 and Tatami, 22 westbound delays between 378 and Airport Road, eastbound slow between 15th and MacArthur, 78 eastbound stop and go at Hellertown. If you see a traffic problem, call our toll-free tip line, 855-ROAD-TIP. I'm Christy O'Brien.
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There's an old Dodge over there. Oh, I love these cars here at Wheels of Time in Macungie. Going on all this weekend. John Morgan, Kid Myself on the Cat.

0: 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What is your name?
1: Nathan.
0: All right, Nathan, where are you from, buddy?
1: PA.
0: All right, now, there are so many cars here. There's about 1,500 cars here. Can you pick a favorite?
1: The mummy car.
0: Oh, yeah, absolutely. Have you seen the cars here from the Fast and the Furious?
1: Yeah.
0: They're pretty cool, too, right?
1: Pretty much.
0: Yeah, okay, cool. Excellent. Come on by. There's so many cars. It's happening tonight. They're having a parade, I believe, later on tonight, too. It's happening tomorrow, and it's going to be happening here on Sunday at McCungee Memorial Park. It's Wheels of Time, Rod, and Custom Jamboree on Cat Country 96. Oh, my goodness, Cody Johnson is coming right up.
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4: Dealing with the usual delays this afternoon, 22 jammed westbound between 378 and Fullerton, eastbound stop and go between 309 and MacArthur. 78 delays in both directions between 33 and Hallertown, 33 northbound slow between 248 and Tatamy. If you see a traffic problem, call our toll-free tip line, 855-ROAD-TIP. I'm Christy O'Brien.
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14: 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So nice to wake up together. We have our cup of coffee together. 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

0: Oh, get those hands up, man. 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Jerry Patton live. Mukunji Memorial Park. We're back in Mukunji today for the Wheels of Time Custom Rod and Jamboree. It's happening today. It's happening tomorrow. And it's happening Sunday here in Mukunji. There is so much stuff happening here, too. Bruce Larson is here. Steve Darnell, who's right next to us, is here, and that's great. You can see that. You can also see the Fast and Furious cars. They've got music later on tonight. They have the parade going on. I love watching all the cars driving by and seeing how everybody takes so much pride in them. They're so polished up. Listen, I mean, they clean these things up themselves. They polish them. They use Mother's Polish, Meguiar's, all that stuff. Remember those polishes? No? Okay. Anyway, I'm dating myself, I guess. Anyway, it's happening here. $15 to get in. Have yourself a great time with us here today at Wheels of Time Rod and Custom Jamboree. Back in Mukunji at Mukunji Memorial Park with Cat Country 96. Oh, by the way, the weather is absolutely perfect. I mean, we could have ordered a better day than this. This is great. Blake Shelton is coming up next on the Cat.
1: 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I'm Coe Wetzel with my new song with Ella Langley, Jaded. 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I don't recommend it if you're going to go run for 5 miles or do whatever you're doing. But no, it's great. Shout out Pittsburgh Hot Links, one of my favorite restaurants of all time.

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4: 78 eastbound, an accident near Lehigh Street. We've got stopped traffic back to Hamilton Boulevard. Also an accident on Lehigh Street, northbound between 78 and Downey Flake Lane. That's blocking the left lane. 22 eastbound, stop and go between 309 and Cedar Crest. Westbound, usual delays at Airport Road. 33, stop traffic northbound between 248 and Tatamy. If you see a traffic problem, call their toll-free tip line, 855-ROAD-TIP. I'm Christy O'Brien.
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We're at the Wheels of Time Rod and Custom Jamboree at McCungie Memorial Park on Cat Country 96. You won't see all these cool cars at the link when he's there in April. Luke Combs, Be By You on the Cat. Kinda like

0: That's the latest from Jason Aldean anytime soon at Cat Country 96, 107.1 of the Poconos and 93.7 and 95.7 in Northeast PA. It is Jerry Patton. We are live in McCungee. We're back here at the McCungee Memorial Park, the Wheels of Time Rod and Custom Jamboree. Steve Darnell is here, Welder Up Garage. Here today and tomorrow, Bruce Larson, USA One Funny Car, performing his Nitro Fest all 3 days, happening today, tomorrow, and on Sunday. This is going to be packed this weekend. It's going to be packed tonight, but it's also going to be packed this weekend with this great weather we're going to be having. Over 1,500 cars here today. This is incredible. You walk through the fields here, and you look, and you just, well, there's all different kinds of cars, everything from Chevys to Dodges to... I saw a Cadillac over there that I was kind of eyeing up a little bit. I think you'll see that caddy on our Cat Country 96 Facebook page. Not that I was going to buy it or anything, but anyway. Come on by and see us here at some point this weekend at McCungee Memorial Park. We got Carrie Underwood coming up. Also, Tucker Wetmore on the Cat.
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7: Allentown, Lehigh Street. We've got an accident between 78 and Downey Flake Lane. That's got the left lane closed in each direction. 78 eastbound slow between Hamilton and Lehigh Street. Westbound delays between 33 and Hellertown. 22 westbound jammed at Airport Road. Eastbound stop and go between 309 and MacArthur. 33 northbound, usual delays between 248 and Tatamy due to construction. If you see a traffic problem, call their toll-free tip line, 855-ROAD-TIP. I'm Christy O'Brien.
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8: 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We have our cup of coffee together. 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

Hey, tonight when we're done here at McCunch, we got Eagles football. The Birds are playing at the Link tonight, taking on the Cincinnati Bengals. Pre-game show at 7, kickoff at 8 o'clock tonight. Birds and the Bengals. Maybe a win for the preseason. Maybe, please. 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

0: 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Jerry Patton back here in Mukunji at the Wheels of Time Rod and Custom Jamboree at Mukunji Memorial Park with all these cars. And they'll be out riding around Mukunji and the area, the East Penn area, later on tonight. And of course, this is going on tomorrow and on Sunday. This is huge. There's so many cars here, like 1,500 cars here at Mukunji Memorial Park. And the weather is absolutely perfect. It's a great day to check out Wheels of Time, Rod and Custom Jamboree here in Mukunji. It's top five at five, the five most downloaded songs in the Cat Country 96 app. What is song number one going to be? We're going to get there in just a couple of minutes at Cat Country 96. 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The big three are coming up next.
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4: Allentown, Lehigh Street. There's an accident between 78 and Downey Flake Lane. Left lane closed in each direction. 78 eastbound delays at Summit Lawn. Westbound slow at Hellertown. 22 westbound, stop and go between 512 and Airport Road. Eastbound jam between 309 and Fullerton. 33 northbound, stop traffic between 248 and Tatamy. If you see a traffic problem, call their toll-free tip line, 855-ROAD-TIP. I'm Christy O'Brien.
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0: 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What's your name?
1: Blake.
0: All right, buddy. Now, what's your favorite car here today so far?
1: I don't know.
0: How about that orange one over there? Pretty nice, right?
1: Yeah.
0: You're supposed to say the Cat Country 96 van right there.
2: Yeah?
1: Yeah.
0: Yeah, okay. Right next to the Mustang. Well, you have a great time, pal. Enjoy yourself.
2: All right.
1: All right.
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0: Blake Shelton at Cat Country 96, 107.1 in the Poconos, 93, 795.7 in Northeast PA with Jerry Patton, live at McCungie Memorial Park, the Wheels of Time Street Rod and Custom Jamboree. It's happening here today. Fast and Furious, the cars are here from Fast and Furious. We're going to have some live music later on tonight. And we've also got all these cars, over 1,500 cars here at McCungie Memorial Park. $15 to get in. It's great. It's just an incredible event. We do this every year. We look forward to doing it every year. We'll be back again tomorrow morning, too, because it's happening not only tomorrow, but it's happening also on Sunday. And the weather is going to be great for all the events happening here at McCungie Memorial Park with Wheels of Time this weekend on Cat Country 96. Megan Maroney and the Zach Brown Band are coming up.
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4: For the most part, just dealing with the usual delays this afternoon. 33 northbound stop traffic between 248 and Tatamy due to road work. 22 westbound slow between 512 and Airport Road. Eastbound delays between 309 and Fullerton. 78 slow westbound between 33 and Hellertown. If you see a traffic problem, call their toll-free tip line 855-ROAD-TIP. I'm Christy O'Brien.
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4: 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We have our cup of coffee together. 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

0: Cat Country 96, 107.1 at the Poconos, live in Macungie, at Macungie Memorial Park. Water at a wedding. Put a little bourbon in it. That's so, as long as you're not driving. We're at Wheels of Time. This is Graylin James on Cat Country 96.
1: 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Thank God for open bars, because watching all this ain't easy. 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

0: 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Next week at this time, we'll be at the Great Allentown Fair getting ready for Warren Ziders. And we got Warren on the phone with us right now. What's up, buddy? What are you up to?
1: I was on set with my boys, just working on a bunch of video footage and stuff like that for my new album.
0: Let's talk about the new album.
1: My brand new album, No Breaks, comes out next month on September 25th.
0: And by that time, you're going to have the Great Allentown Fair underneath your belt. You're going to be here next Friday night. I cannot wait.
1: You and me both, man. It's always great coming back to Pennsylvania and being close to my hometown.
0: And your hometown is Hershey.
1: Hershey, Pennsylvania, baby.
0: Going to have some family and friends come into the Great Allentown Fair?
1: Yeah, I think I'll be able to see my grandparents. I think my aunt's going to come out too. So it's always nice to be close to home because I get to see family. I'll be showing up to the fair with a crazy tan. Everyone keeps asking me, where did the tan come from? I was just in Florida for a week with my family, my parents and my sister for a nice family vacation. It was the first, I'll tell you this much, my friend, it was my first vacation I took in 5 years.
0: Wow.
1: So that was nice to separate myself from just all the craziness right now in the album cycle and just take a break and just take a breather and just reconnect with family and step away from my phone and come back just mentally rested.
0: All right, next Friday night, grab your tickets to see Warren Ziders at the Great Allentown Fair. It's going to be awesome. Wow, it's the end of summer already. It's Cat Country 96.
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The Lehigh Valley Hot Air Balloon Fest at the Slatington Airport. 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

0: Tucker Wetmore, Cat Country 96, 107.1 of the Poconos, 93.7 to 95.7 of Northeast PA. Win some Philadelphia baseball tickets, sample some Lining Kugel's shandy, Simply Spikes lemonade, orange shandy, the whole thing with Christy tomorrow. She'll be out at D&R Beverage in Nazareth, 1 till 2:30. She'll be there with a good friend from Banco Beverage. Stop by and go, Christy, let's have some Miller Lite, too. They'll be doing that. That's happening tomorrow with Cat Country 96. Kicking off your pre-Labor Day weekend festivities, which is next weekend already. Ella Langley coming up.
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Warren Sider is coming to the Great Allentown Fair next Friday night. We had him on the air a little while ago. Thanks for calling in, Warren. He'll be here next Friday night. If you want to win tickets, listen to Win All This Weekend. Bev Rainey, Country Nights Live, coming up next. 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
5: 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Leaps over a man and goes in for the touchdown.
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3: 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It's Eagles Bengals tonight at the Link. Today's game is sponsored in part by PNC Bank, PDQ Restaurant Point of Sale Systems, your Delaware Valley Honda dealers, Deborah Heart and Lung Center, Acme,